of El Luto. A man who was born to be hunted like a wild animal because he was poor. But he refused to accept his fate, and today his honor has been restored.

let me know what spring is like on Jupiter and Mars. In other words, hold my hand. In other words,

somewhere evermore. You are all I long for, all I worship and adore.

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